0: 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We are one step closer to the weekend. Hey, coming up tomorrow at 7:30, you have got another chance to beat Bridget. Take her down and win tickets to Trans-Siberian Orchestra Saturday, November 21st at Heritage Bank Center. We're going to keep the rock rolling with the latest from Five Finger Death Punch, Eye of the Storm on 96 Rock.
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0: 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The best-selling cassette tape of all time is Whitney Houston's The Bodyguard, which sold over 45 million copies worldwide. When that soundtrack came out, you could not get away from it. It was everywhere.

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1: Prost.
0: Prost is correct. What is the name of the dress that women traditionally wear at Oktoberfest?
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2: 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No, Dirndl.
0: Dirndl. Dirndl is the correct answer. Dirndl got you the win. That is the correct answer, not a dreidel.
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0: Yeah, darn you, Dirndl.
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My name is Cousin Vinny, and the Reds wrapped up their four-game series with the Dodgers earlier today. The Cubs come to town for a weekend series at Great American Ballpark. 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

Everclear on 96 Rock, and the Bengals are looking to make it 2 wins in a row. They're back in action this Sunday in Houston. They take on the 0-1 Texans. Kickoff 1 o'clock on CBS.

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Coming up, we'll take a look at what you can expect weather-wise as we move closer to the weekend. 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

The latest from Shinedown on 96 Rock. Taking a look at your weather tonight. Clouds move in overnight. Slight chance of a rain shower. A low of 71 tomorrow. Chance of rain in the morning, then partly cloudy and a high of 83. And Saturday, hot and sunny with a chance of scattered downpours, mainly by the afternoon and evening, with a high around 89. 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

Ryan Purds, Sour on 96 Rock, and streaming on the 96 Rock app, it's Cousin Vinny. On your Thursday night, we are one step closer to the weekend. Coming up, we've got Disturbed, Papa Roach, and Foo Fighters. Up now, it's the Chili Peppers on 96 Rock.

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It's that time of year where I fool myself into thinking that my week is going to be great just because my football team won. Sometimes I'm an idiot. 96 Rock.

Green Day on 96 Rock. It's streaming on your smart speaker. My name is Cousin Vinny, and that is going to do it for me. Plenty more of Cincinnati's Pure Rock is on the way. Have a great rest of your Thursday night. I leave you with Five Finger Death Punch. We are 96 Rock.

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1: 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That is a correct answer, not a dreidel.
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1: 6:10 on your Friday, September the 18th. It is, 73 degrees as you hit the door. And unfortunately, Mother Nature not really cooperating, most specifically with the traffic as you hit the door. Already a big issue out there. 275 eastbound is shut down, the top side right there at 275. Has been for a while now. Looks to be an accident, maybe multiple cars involved. It does have all of the lanes closed at this moment. We'll get a check in with traffic here in just a few, give you a little more information to let you know. But I would be Bridget sitting behind, as Nick calls it, master control. He is off today, so I will be riding this train solo. Believe it or not, the final last weekend of summer. And Mother Nature is going to make you feel every last minute of it. Warm, humid, wet. Yeah, that summer pattern doesn't want to let up quite yet on us. We do have some scattered showers around this morning. Could hear some thunder out there. Could have a quick downpour on your commute this morning. That's what I faced as I drove in. The good news is that we dry out later in the morning, should stay dry through the afternoon, in through high school football tonight, and everything else that's going on through the weekend, at least this evening. And talking about the weekend, there is so much going on. Oktoberfest Cincinnati, concerts, baseball, football, you name it, it's happening. And we'll get into that more, of course, with Best Bets coming up at 8 a.m. It is Friday, which means Free Plug Friday coming up at 8:30. So get those voicemails in. There's still plenty of time. Your only caveat is that it needs to be within 15 seconds. So that voicemail live and ready to take your message, 513-296-ROCK. Because Nick is out today. My mom, Kathy, stepping up to the plate for Beat Bridget. Of course, I will ask questions that I have previously answered, and she will do her best to answer. It's been a minute since she's last been on. She's had a birthday. She's been on a cruise to Alaska. So hopefully well-rested and ready to tackle the day. Hopefully you're ready to tackle the day as well. Again, it's Friday. Right? We're ready for it. I'm ready for it. It's been a week. So what do you say we do just that? Thank you for joining me. Thank you for waking up with us. And what do you say we do it together? Happy Friday.
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1: That's right. It's your wake-up call on a Friday. And Friday's always my favorite because it's Finish the Lyric. That's right. You finish the song, and we're going to hook you up with a pair of passes to go check out Linkin Park Unshatter. It's an intimate new documentary that is going to look at Linkin Park after losing Chester Bennington. All right, here you go. Finish this song. But

96 Rock Mornings, Bridget and Nick. It is your wake-up call, and it's Friday, which means it's, one, my favorite, but two, it's Finish the Lyric. Finish this song. You're going to score a pair of tickets to go check out Linkin Park Unshattered.

0: 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Let's hear it.
1: Oh, I forgot where it left off at.
0: Oh, really?
1: Yeah. I think it was, hold on, that I can't deny. I did it all for the nookie. Come on, the nookie. Come on. So you can take that cookie and stick it up your yeah. Stick it up your yeah.
0: All right. Look at wow, you. You regrouped. You made it happen. very well done. Thank you for your performance this morning. Your name and where are you calling from?
1: Matt calling from Trenton.
0: Well, Matt from Trenton, thank you so much for your limp biscuit this morning. Hang on the line. We'll get your information.
1: I appreciate it.
0: Of course, Limp Bizkit, one of the many, many, many, many, many performers that are going to be happening in Louisville this weekend. Day 2 kicking off around 11 a.m. Of course, if you're like me and you're not going to be making it to Louisville this weekend, don't worry, we'll be your soundtrack. But if you are headed there, make sure that, you know, you tag 96 Rock in your photos. We want to live vicariously through you. I know JD making it up there at some point this weekend, along with meteorologist Randy Rico and her son and his first festival experience out of utero. We joke regularly that he and his sister saw a lot of shows in utero during Rock on the Range before they were born. So this will be an experience for him. Remember, if you are headed to Louisville, stay hydrated. Stay with plenty of sunscreen and, of course, plenty of deodorant for those
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We're just 14 minutes away from what you need to know. It's all about the three important B's: beers, baseball, and burgers.

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1: Believe it or not, the last weekend of summer. And Mother Nature is going to make you feel every last minute of it. It's going to be warm, humid, maybe even a little wet out there. Talking to meteorologist Randy Rico yesterday that the sun going to set around 7:40 tonight. Yeah, before you know it, it's going to be cold and dark and, well, depressing. I'm going to enjoy every last minute of sweating and summer while we have it this weekend. Lots to get into about what's going on this weekend. We'll do that coming up next hour with Best Bets. At the Reds game yesterday, unfortunately, the Reds could not get it done against the Dodgers. 8-2 is how that went down, dropping their overall record 71-82. I guess the good news is that the Dodgers were able to clinch the NL West title, so something good came out of, the Great American Ballpark yesterday. They do welcome the Cubs in for the weekend, so just like there were a lot of Dodgers fans yesterday, I have a feeling there's going to be a lot of Cubs fans this weekend. Tonight, Fireworks Friday, of course, the Black City Connect uniforms. It is Veterans and Military Appreciation Day. 6:40 first pitch. 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The Red City Connect uniforms. And then Sunday, Fan Appreciation Day, 1:40 first pitch. FC Cincinnati is on the road this weekend, taking on Houston. That is going to be at 8:30, which is good because the 129th battle for the victory bell is happening at TQL Stadium tomorrow. UC Bearcats, Miami Redhawks. That's going to go down at 3:30. And then on Sunday, the 1-0 Bengals, our 1-0 Hootay Cincinnati Bengals, are on the road this weekend. We're going to be taking on Houston. Kickoff versus the Texans is going to be at 1 p.m. Just a reminder to get those pigskin picks in at PureRock96.com. Pretty sure I got Thursday night football correct. Buffalo Bills took down the Detroit Lions 41-31. Day two of Oktoberfest, Cincinnati's 50th anniversary celebration kicks off at 11 a.m. at Sawyer Point in Yateman's Cove. Runs until 11 o'clock tonight. One of the big events is going to be the Stein hoisting competition. That goes down at 6 o'clock. It's where contestants try to hold a full beer stein the longest without spilling a drop. Way harder than you think. Add in some live music, German food, cold beer. You got one hell of a party. I'm going to be down there bright and early tomorrow morning for the 14K, 7K brewery run. The start and finish is going to be along Cincinnati's riverfront there. Again, be prepared for some road closures in the morning. Now, there will be staggered start times with the 14K at 7:30 and the 7K at 7:45. This race wraps up the Pigworks three-race TQL beer series. Always fun to be part of that. Again, I don't physically run it. I just run my mouth and MC the start of the race. You can get all the info at flyingpigmarathon.com. Happy National Cheeseburger Day today. Who doesn't love a cheeseburger, right? The cheeseburger, actually, this is a fun fact, might have been invented by mistake in Pasadena, California, way back in 1924. Now, the story goes that a 16-year-old fry cook named Lionel Sternberger was working at his dad's hamburger stand just outside of L.A. when he burned one side of a burger. And instead of getting in trouble, he decided to cover it with cheese and ta-da! The cheeseburger was born. Where's your favorite place to grab a cheeseburger in town? I, of course, have favorites. Zips Cafe being one of them, just because, well, I worked at the place for a very long time, and they have really good burgers. Feel free to populate the list up on the 96 Rock Cincinnati Facebook page and let us know your favorite place, and maybe I'll find a new one to go hit up.
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5: That's where Never Give Up comes from. I wasn't Brock. I wasn't Roman. 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

96 Rock Mornings, Bridget, no Nick. 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
2: Hi, this is Jared.
1: Hey, Jared, how are you today?
2: Good, how are you?
1: I'm good, thanks. I don't have to answer questions. I just have to try to read them, so all good on my end.
2: Awesome.
1: 6 questions, 60 seconds. These are questions I've previously answered correctly. Are you ready?
2: Ready to go.
1: All right, let's get this timer ready. And 3, 2, 1. In 1804, Aaron Burr killed which founding father in a duel?
2: Hamilton.
1: Correct. Jim Morrison was the lead singer of what
2: 1960s? The Doors.
1: Correct. Which NFL team's name was inspired by a famous writer?
2: The Ravens.
1: Correct. What is the state capital of Alaska?
2: Juneau.
1: Correct. On the periodic table, what element's chemical symbol is Ni?
2: Nickel.
1: Correct. Which town do the Flintstones live in?
2: Bedrock.
1: Correct. Wow, 20 seconds to go. You knocked it out of the park. Well, we obviously know you're already going to get the tickets, but regardless of how you did, you are going to get the tickets because that's just what my mom and I do. But hang on the line. We'll see how Kath does, okay?
2: All righty.
1: Well, it's been a minute, but she is back. Hello, Mom. How are you?
3: Oh, good morning. I'm fine. The only way I'm really safe is if I go out of town. I went out of town for 2 weeks, so I knew I was safe.
1: You act like I wouldn't track you down on the other side of the country. You're so wrong.
3: Yeah, I think you're right. Well, okay. I didn't have phone service half the time because I was on a ship. So
1: That's true. All right.
3: Might have been difficult. But...
1: 6 questions, 60 seconds. Don't forget, you can pass. These are questions, no pressure, that I've previously answered correctly. Are you ready?
3: I am ready.
1: All right, let's get the timer ready. I'm not ready. Okay, here we go. In 3, 2, 1. In 1804, Aaron Burr killed which founding father in a duel?
3: Alexander Hamilton.
1: Correct. Jim Morrison was the lead singer of what 1960s rock band?
3: The Doors.
1: Correct. Which NFL team name was inspired by a famous writer?
3: Baltimore Ravens.
1: Correct. What is the state capital of Alaska?
3: Just there. Juneau.
1: You better get that right. On the periodic table, what element's chemical symbol is Ni?
3: Nickel.
1: Correct. Which town do the Flintstones live in?
3: Bedrock.
1: Correct. Look at you. A couple seconds to spare. I don't know if you feel the same way about the Doors as I do, but when we were in high school and your son, my brother Patrick, had a room in the basement and had giant speakers, and he would decide what everybody in the house listened to in the morning, and he was on a Doors kick for some time. I detest the Doors because of him.
3: Well, I tell you, mine was, he played Stairway to Heaven a lot, too.
1: Okay. See, I still love Zeppelin.
3: Led Zeppelin. Yeah, well.
1: The Doors.
3: Congratulations.
1: It's the Doors. There's also other bands, but the Doors is the tippity top of the list.
3: Come on, baby, light my fire.
1: Uh-huh. He's lucky I didn't light him on fire. Oh, there you go. Pulling back the curtain on our dysfunctional family. There we go. Happy Friday.
3: Ain't that the truth? Love it so much.
1: One more reason I'm your favorite, Kath. There you go.
3: Ah, I love it so much, Ed. We didn't give you speakers. You didn't need them.
1: I love you very much, Kath. Thank you
3: always
1: for answering the phone, and I will talk to you later.
3: All right, sweetie. Take care.
1: Bye, Mama. All right, Jared, you knocked it out of the park. Those tickets are yours. Trans-Siberian Orchestra, November the 21st. Hang on the line. I'll get your info. Beat Bridget back to its regularly scheduled, well, you know, the way that it normally goes. Monday morning, 7:30.
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1: 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Of course, Louder Than Life happening in Louisville. Can't make it, no worries. We'll be your soundtrack all weekend long. I know JD going to be there at some point. Denise going to be there. Meteorologist Randy Rico going to be there. If you're headed there, just make sure that you tag 96 Rock in all your photos so that we can live vicariously through you. The Reds continue at Great American Ballpark this weekend, taking on the Chicago Cubs tonight, 6:40. First pitch, they've got that post-game fireworks. Tomorrow, 6:40, the Red 2.0 City Connect. And then Sunday, a 1:40 first pitch, Fan Appreciation Day happening. Tonight, Jack White at Megacorp Pavilion. That's going to be at 8 p.m. Looking forward to that. Saturday, the 129th Battle of the Victory Bell happening at TQL Stadium. Of course, the UC Bearcats and the Miami Redhawks, 3:30 p.m. That all goes down. Also, Candlebox at Belterra Casino Resort, 7 p.m. 1 o'clock are... Cincinnati Bengals on the road this weekend, but I'm sure a lot of people are going to be glued to their televisions. They're also going to have a viewing happening at Oktoberfest on the big screen for the game as well. They're going to be taking on the Houston Texans. Again, 1 o'clock kickoff for that. And don't forget the Ohio Renaissance Festival happening this weekend as well.
2: We've got Tom Gamble from In-Game Sports on the line to break down the Skyline Chili Crosstown Showdown presented by Mercy Health Orthopedics and Sports Medicine. Heavyweight fight, probably the main event for the week, all things considered tonight. Lakota West taking on Princeton. Break it down for us, Tom.
3: Main event for the year right now. First things first, it's at Redker Field in Lackland. So know that. It's at Lackland.
2: Okay.
3: Make sure you go there. Yeah. You talk about these two teams. Max Preps Division I state rankings. Elder is 1, Princeton 2, Lakota West 3. JoeIdle.com has the Division I Region 4 computer rankings. They are 2-3, West 2, Princeton 3. Here are some unbelievable numbers. Since 2020, these two programs have either won outright or shared the GMC championship. That's after Cole Rain's nearly two-decade run of dominance. So here you go. 4-0, 3-0, both overall in the league. Andre Parker leads Princeton. He came from Winton Woods. Tom Bolden leads Dakota West. He came from Colerain. You talk about players, you won't find a game with more studs and D1 prospects commits on the field. I'll give you a couple of them. For Princeton, Monsanta Torbert, he's their quarterback. He'll play cornerback at Michigan. Also, Jordan Hall, their running back, he is getting all kinds of big-time offers. For Lakota West, Kenyon Norman, their running back, he leads the state in rushing. 800 yards in 4 games, gone over 200 the last 3 weeks. He's going to Northwestern. Judah Blair, Roman Combs on the defense. They are star-studded. I can't even get all the names in, but I will leave you with this. Here's your numbers. Lakota West is 65-14, 47-5 in the GMC since 2020. Princeton, 61-14, 46-6 since 2020. Lakota West has won 4 of 7 meetings. Princeton's won 3 of the last 4. It is a great game. Should be loaded with talent, a lot of drama, and the winner likely will win the GMC. Again, 7 o'clock tonight at Redker Field in Lackland. That's where Princeton's playing its home games. If you can't be there, at X Town Showdown on X and Instagram, we've got you covered.
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24: A better life with Dr. Sanjay Gupta.
25: Vaping is often thought of as the safer choice over traditional cigarettes. But safer doesn't mean safe. New study out of Australia suggests nicotine e-cigarettes may raise the risk of certain cancers. That vapor isn't just harmless water. It contains chemicals that could damage your cells, even your DNA. I know a lot of people look to vaping to quit cigarettes, but here's the catch. E-cigarettes aren't actually approved to help you quit, and a lot of people end up trading one nicotine habit for another. Now, if you want to kick the habit, reach for things that are proven to work. Nicotine patches, gum, lozenges. If you're still having trouble, talk to your doctor about some prescription medications that might increase your odds of success. Nicotine is one of the most addictive drugs out there, no matter what form it might come in. I'm Dr. Sanjay Gupta, helping you live a better life.
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Free Plug Friday. Still got some time to sneak in one last plug. 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

0: 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Just leave your 15-second message about what? 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Let's get started.
1: Yes, Pete Middleton here, and this week's totally true, not made up fact is about Houston. In 2006, the two people running for mayor were so disliked, instead of voting for either one, word spread for people to write in Pikachu. The movement was so popular, the pixel character actually finished second in the vote. Who day? Yes, Pete Middleton.
0: Yes, Kyle, totally true, not made up at all. Thank you, Jet's Pizza in Middletown. Always funny.
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0: All right. That sounds delicious, and I'm overdue for a trip to Findlay Market for sure. This might be my weekend, as a matter of fact. I know, a little over 15 seconds, but, you know, I'm nicer than Nick. What can I say?
3: Hey, y'all. It's Doug from Balloon Station. It's National Cheeseburger Day, and of course we have a balloon to celebrate this special occasion. And if you need a suggestion for a great cheeseburger, head to 859 Tap Room in Florence and indulge in the bacon and pimento cheeseburger. 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
0: Look at Doug go. Got his business in. 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Very impressive. And 859 Tap Room, it is on my to-do list to go check them out. 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But yes, happy National Cheeseburger Day to you, Doug. Good job.
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1: Believe it or not, the last weekend of summer. And Mother Nature is going to make you feel every last minute of it. It's going to be warm, humid, maybe even a little wet out there. Talking to meteorologist Randy Rico yesterday that the sun going to set around 7:40 tonight. Yeah, before you know it, it's going to be cold and dark and, well, depressing. I'm going to enjoy every last second of it while I sweat through it this weekend because, well, there is so much going on this weekend. All the sports, high school football tonight, UC and Miami tomorrow with the Battle of the Victory Bell at TQL Stadium. You've got Reds hosting the Cubs. Not that it matters, but it's still baseball if you want to get that little bit in before the end of the season. And then some Who Day, whether you're watching it on TV or maybe setting up a TV out on the back patio or something. Concert tonight, Jack White happening at Megacorp. A lot of people headed to Louder Than Life. Day two of Oktoberfest, Cincinnati's 50th anniversary celebration kicks off at 11 a.m. at Sawyer Point in Yateman's Cove. Runs until 11 o'clock tonight. One of the big events is going to be the Stein hoisting competition. That goes down at 6 o'clock. It's where contestants try to hold a full beer stein the longest without spilling a drop. Way harder than you think. Add in some live music, German food, cold beer. You got one hell of a party. I'm going to be down there bright and early tomorrow morning for the 14K, 7K brewery run. The start and finish is going to be along Cincinnati's riverfront there. Again, be prepared for some road closures in the morning. This race wraps up the Pigworks three-race TQL beer series. Always fun to be part of that. Again, I don't physically run it. I just run my mouth and MC the start of the race. You can get all the info at flyingpigmarathon.com. Happy National Cheeseburger Day today. Who doesn't love a cheeseburger, right? The cheeseburger, actually, this is a fun fact, might have been invented by mistake in Pasadena, California, way back in 1924. Now, the story goes that a 16-year-old fry cook named Lionel Sternberger was working at his dad's hamburger stand just outside of L.A. when he burned one side of a burger. And instead of getting in trouble, he decided to cover it with cheese and ta-da! The cheeseburger was born. And that is what you need to know refreshed.
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Inside your 96-minute rock block, that is going to do it for me. Bridget out of here. Hope you have a great rest of your Friday and enjoy the weekend. Going to be a busy one around the tri-state. Nick and I will be in and out throughout the weekend and then back together again the way it's supposed to be on Monday morning. JD's in next. I will leave you with the live version of Godsmack when legends rise. Have a great rest of your day.

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96 Rock, Cincinnati's Pure Rock. It is JD on your Friday morning. Coming up this hour, it's AC/DC, Nickelback. You know, this is a 96-minute rock block. Why am I still talking? Here's Linkin Park.

0: can't stop the spirits when I need you. 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

not this weekend, because this weekend is Louder Than Life. Next weekend, though, Bourbon and Beyond, they're going to be one of the headliners that are part of that four-day festival that is happening in Louisville. Same place as Louder Than Life this weekend. Here's Evanescence.

0: looking like you're working really hard. And that's half the battle.
1: 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I'm a pro. This is horse
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Ozzy Osbourne on 96 Rock. It's JD. Coming up in your 11 a.m. hour, we've got another chance for you to qualify for that Metallica flyaway to San Diego, or as, you know, Anchorman calls it, a whale's vagina. I've

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0: died and you just said, I died and you watched. 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

Metallica Sabbath True. It's on 96 Rock. Metallica! That's right. They have announced that they are doing, you know, a lot more tour dates. Obviously, Indy is one of those dates. But let's focus on the one that's going to happen in San Diego, because that's the one we can get you to. Metallica's massive M72 Global Assault continues with their 2027 tour. We're going to send a lucky winner out to San Diego to watch it all unfold from the Snake Pit. You get a trip for two, flights, hotel, tickets. 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

If you didn't catch B. Bridget this morning, no problem. Check out that replay, which happens tonight at 7:30 p.m. We do that every single weeknight at 7:30. See how you would have done, and then maybe you will have the nuts to try and take her on when we're all back together again on Monday.

Linkin Park, What I've Done. It's on 96 Rock. I'm JD. Oktoberfest Cincinnati got started last night. And if you're looking to be a part of it, all you got to do is head down to Sawyer Point in Yateman's Cove on the banks there of the Ohio. Absolutely free. Beers, brats, pretzels, goofy outfits. It's all good fun.

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1: 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We're bringing Louder Than Life to you. 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

Pretty unique experience happening tomorrow for college football with the UC Bearcats technically hosting the Miami, Ohio Redhawks. 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

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Make sure those pigskin pick'ems are in. If you missed last night's game, well, that's your problem. 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Sharon Schumacher was all over it in week one, ended up being our weekly winner. And if she continues at that pace, it's going to be tough to catch her. But 75-inch flat-screen TV from Alamo Electronics in Montgomery on the line for the overall winner at the end of the season. Check it all out at PRock96.com.

96 Rock, Cincinnati, Spear Rock. It's JD on the job on the way this hour. We've got music from Pearl Jam, Foo Fighters. We'll do some Evanescence, a little Metallica, and Cincinnati Comic Expo tickets will be on the line. Here's a band that is going to be in town tonight. Well, I shouldn't say here. Part of the Louder Than Life lineup for tonight, where My Chemical Romance is headlining, A Day to Remember is going to be there, Coheed and Cambria, Pretty Reckless, and of course, Pierce the Veil.

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Lincoln Park on Cincinnati's Pure Rock 96 Rockets. JD on the job. And Capri Sun, known for their little pouches of punch, really, that don't last long. They never have. They never will. Yes, you have problems putting the straw into the little spot there. That's an issue, too. But they're testing a new version, and it's a supersized version. And it's called the Big Pouch. And it can hold 20 ounces, which is more than three times the size of the original. How are we just coming up with this now? And why are we doing it at the end of summer? What a-

Shine Down, Dead Don't Die. It's on Cincinnati's Pure Rock 96 Rock. I'm JD. Cincinnati Comic Expo is coming to town 25th through the 27th. Hayden Christensen is your headliner. Mr. Anakin Skywalker, Mr. Darth Vader. You know who he is. I shouldn't have to explain it. If you would like to go, call me at 750-9650. Call number 9. We'll get you a couple of single-day passes to get you in for free. And a reminder, Metallica Flyaway qualifying opportunity coming up in your 2 o'clock hour. Here's Green Day.

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like that there's the word extinction and artificial intelligence in the same sentence coming from some of AI's biggest techies. 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

Bring Me to Life. Hey, Louder Than Life is well underway. Randy Rico isn't doing meteorology this weekend. Been checking in with her. Are you hanging in there? Night two tonight. Pretty Reckless, Pierce the Veil, My Chemical Romance, just to name a few. Tomorrow night, it's all about Sublime, Hailstorm, Limp Bizkit, and Papa Roach. On the Life stage at 8:25 with this one.

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song. Hey, how about a weekend in San Diego with none other than Metallica on the M72 tour? That's happening on the round, on the field, and you. In the middle of it all, in the snake pit, got your airfare, your hotel, and your chance to see Metallica from the snake pit in 2027. Just text the national keyword ENTER, E-N-T-E-R, to 95819. That's ENTER to 95819. Oh, fuck!

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If you want tickets with us, make sure you tag us. We want to get in on the action. At night.

College football is back, and so are the Bearcats. Hopefully no rain delays this week, though if you check the forecast, you might disagree with me. 3:30 kickoff against Miami at TQL Stadium tomorrow.

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You know, I really hope I never go to jail because I haven't memorized a phone number since 2001. 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

This time tomorrow, Tom Morello will be on the louder stage, bringing the angst and energy to Louder Than Life in good company with Bill Murray in this moment. Who else is playing tomorrow? Sublime, Hailstorm, Papa Roach, Limp Flippin' Biscuit. If you make your way to Louisville this weekend, say hi. 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

Friday. Not just any Friday. It's Oktoberfest, Cincinnati. We've got ourselves a whole weekend of Oktoberfest beer and good cheer. The Stein hoisting competition tonight. Got the 14K, 7K brewery run in the morning. Sounds dreadful. The largest chicken dance in the world tomorrow afternoon at 3. Plenty of eats, treats, and activities. Welcome to the weekend, Cincinnati. It's 96 Rock.

you didn't make the trek to Louder Than Life and you've got FOMO. That's okay. Oh. We're playing tons of Louder Than Life bands all weekend long. You'll never have to change the station. Pumping up the volume here. Louder Than Life. It's 96 Rock.

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Rest in peace to my chances of winning this week. I had the Lions on top of Buffalo last night, and if you stayed up late for that one, you know the outcome. Yeah. Joey B's Rock Iguanas. Not doing that swell so far, but there's a lot of football to be played. We're into week two of our Pigskin Pick'ems. 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

0: It's that time of year where I fool myself into thinking that my week is going to be great just because my football team won. 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
1: I'm looking.

Jack White plays Megacore tonight. And if you're not there, I hope you're in Louisville. And if you're not in Louisville, I hope you're at the ballpark. We've got Friday night fireworks and those City Connect jerseys, the black ones. 1.0 uniform. All the fun to go with it. Reds in Chicago all weekend long. 6:40 start tonight. It's 96 Rock.

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Martin on a Friday. Hope you have the time of your life, whether you're in Louisville or sticking around town this weekend. There's no shortage of stuff to do. Hey, wherever you go this weekend, take the rock with you. We appreciate the company. Talk to you on the other side of the weekend. Prost. It's 96 Rock.

Nothing says one of us cheated like a joint Facebook account. 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

The first of two from Jack White on 96 Rock and streaming on the 96 Rock app. It's Cousin Vinny on your Friday night and Jack White in town. Megacorp Pavilion, and I know a lot of excited people heading to that show tonight. I'm a little jealous, I'm not going to lie, but you know what? We'll get through it because I have got you. Coming up, we've got Red Hot Chili Peppers, Falling in Reverse, and Blink-182+. 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

You can't go to Louder Than Life this weekend? 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Here's another Louder Than Life band on 96 Rock.